Brand new single from Tao featuring Toon Yards and the Linda Lindas. It's called Sick of the Times. Into the 7 o'clock hour with Snail Mail. Now it's Dead End. You are listening to Kansas City's Indie Alternative. It's 90.

0: That one takes us back to 2006. Peter Bjorn and John with Young Folks, and still coming up on the bridge, Cage the Elephant. They've got a brand new one. I'm going to play that for you. Also, Kevin Morby, Local 909, and some dry cleaning as we continue to work our way a little bit deeper into the 7 o'clock hour and closer to recently released. Remember, that show happens on Monday nights from 8 to 9 o'clock. I get to bring you a whole hour of nothing but new releases. Got some fun ones on there tonight. Feist going to keep it rolling with Musha Boom after this on 90.9 The Bridge.
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Hey there. Happy Monday night to you here on the bridge. That is the latest from Kevin Morby. It's a track called 100,000 from his brand new album, Little Wide Open. Dry Cleaning going to take us back to 2021 now from their album, New Long Leg. It's Strong Feelings on the bridge.

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0: New music discovery out of the UK from the band Rat Boy with High Life. Before that, Just Like Heaven from The Cure. And still coming up, Vince Staples going to play you some Courtney Barnett, who was just recently in town out at the Truman on Saturday night. I can attest, just such a great show. She's a phenomenal performer. And Zoe Amba, who opened that show, quite good as well. So hopefully you're at that show and you already know. And I'm just telling you something you already know. But even if you weren't, just know it was good. I don't know what that does for you. Still coming up as well. Going to play you some J. Jerome 87 with Track and Field. That's right after this on Kansas City's 90.9 The Bridge.
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That is Vince Staples with his brand new release, Cotton, from the album Crybaby. And coming up next, I just mentioned this earlier, but if you're just now tuning in, she just joined us in Kansas City. She was out at the Truman on Saturday night. Courtney Barnett. If you haven't had a chance to listen to that interview that she did with John Hart, it is worth going to check out. Bridge909.org. Just type in Courtney Barnett. You should be able to find it that way. It's right here on 90.9 The Bridge. Don't forget, recently released, coming up in the 8 o'clock hour.

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90.9 The Bridge, and another fine example of music being made right in our very own backyard that is getting a lot of love around the globe. They are called Sweeping Promises. They're out of Lawrence, Kansas, signed to Sub Pop. They just released the album You Say I Romanticize, which dropped this past Friday, and there is the latest jewel from that album, Rapture Ore, to bring in recently released here on 90.9 The Bridge, and welcome. I hope you've had a good Monday. If this is your first time tuning in during the 8 o'clock hour on Monday nights, I get to do this every Monday from 8 to 9 o'clock, bring you a whole hour of nothing but new releases. And coming up next, I have got a brand new single from the EP released by Everything Is Recorded. We've played Everything Is Recorded on this station before. It's a phenomenal project from Richard Russell, who is the owner of the label XL, that experimental label out of the UK. They have just so many incredibly cool artists. And this EP just dropped this past Friday. It has some good collaborations, including the one I'm going to play for you now. It's the title track from the EP, Cut Off Your Nose, featuring Ja Wobble, who you may know from Public Image Limited. Brand new music for recently released here on Kansas City's 90.9 The Bridge.

Misha and the Spanx, that is Smiling, for recently released here on 90.9 The Bridge, where you really kind of got to dig into those lyrics. Misha said of that song that it was written as a way to work through complex emotions, defining that difficult space between smiling through pain and collapsing under the weight of all you are carrying, which I'm sure none of us can understand, right? So wanted to bring you that one, Misha and the Spanx was Smiling. Before that, TVOD, not Television On Demand, Television Overdose. They are a band, a six-piece post-punk out of Brooklyn. They've announced a brand new album coming out October 16th called The Farm. And I played you the track Meetings from Television Overdose, TVOD, here on Kansas City's 90.9 The Bridge. And coming up after the break, we are going to bring it to a more of a political climb from the artist Claude, though a bit of an optimistic, realistic take on the current state of things, releasing a brand new album called Me and the Music, full length, October 23rd on Dead Oceans. She co-produced this record with John Congleton. So if that tells you anything about what you're getting ready to hear. Of the track She Doesn't Love Me, Claude said, "I love the community I have in America and find so much optimism in people being united in seeking progress. This is a love song for that community." She Doesn't Love Me, Claude, coming up right after.

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90.9 The Bridge, and you are listening to Recently Released. Just came out of a track there from the Dublin-based band Gurriers with Nothing Happens Twice. And of that track, the band said, the song explores the idea that we're increasingly surrounded online by bots rather than people, whilst further dissecting political unease, digital alienation, and dark humor. Love the band Gurriers from their upcoming album, Nobody's Coming to Save You, which drops on September 25th. Before that, out of Vancouver, Art Deco. One of my favorite lines that I read about this track.

0: Was Art Deco stands up to the four horsemen of the tech apocalypse with The Death of Indie. That's the name of the track we heard from Art Deco there. And still to come, just this past Friday, Phoebe Bridgers dropped the entire album Lost Weekend and now has a new single that I'm going to play for you. It's a track called I Can't Wait. It's going to keep recently released rolling right after this on Kansas City's 90.9 The Bridge.
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0: You are listening to Kansas City's 90.9 The Bridge, and this is recently released, just came out of a track there from Maddie Diaz featuring Lucy Dacus, a beautiful collaboration. Big fans of Maddie Diaz and Lucy Dacus here at The Bridge. And that single pulled from the deluxe release version of Fatal Optimist, which is going to be coming out September 4th, the unplugged version of Fatal Optimist from Maddie Diaz. And in regard to this track in particular, a line that Diaz mentioned, doesn't Lucy Dacus just sound like Frank Sinatra with a velvet cape and gloves on? Yes, she does, Maddie. We love her too. Before that, Tallest Man on Earth with Deliver Me From Trying. If you are not familiar, which is possible, Tallest Man on Earth is Christian Mattson. He has been making music, and we've been playing that music here on The Bridge for over 15 years now, getting ready to go out on his U.S. fall tour and thus bringing us brand new music, which always makes us real giddy. Tallest Man on Earth with Deliver Me From Trying, the track we heard before Maddie Diaz there. And coming up after the break, brand new music from the Womack Sisters. It's a track called If I Let You. If you're not familiar with the Womack Sisters and you're like, well, wait a minute, are they related to any of the famous Womacks? Why, yes, they are. They're the daughters of Womack and Womack and the nieces of Bobby Womack and the granddaughters of Sam Cooke. Going to play you If I Let You from the Womack Sisters as they get ready to go out on tour with The Sacred Souls and L'Homme. That's coming up right after this on Kansas City's Indie Alternative. 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

You are listening to Kansas City's 90.9 The Bridge, and again, coming out of a track there from the Womack Sisters with If I Let You, for recently released, where I've got three more tracks coming up. A track from Current Joys, which is the project of Nick Radigan, solo project of Surf Curse drummer Nick Radigan. Again, Current Joys. He has recently announced an upcoming project called Rosebud, which will be dropping in November on his brand new imprint, They Are Evil. Gonna play you the track Hole. Also, Bain Marie. Now, this Bain Marie, don't confuse them with the Bain Marie out of Iowa City. There's no hyphen in this one. Bain Marie also translates to warpath in French, which is apt in this regard because this artist is Montreal born, though currently based in Italy. She's been making music for years

but finally releasing her debut EP. And I'm going to play you the track Away With You from Bain Marie to round out the show. And then coming up next. So there's this highly loved release called Mods Mayday 79, which is audio from a live concert that happened May 7th, 1979. And on that release, you can find some second wave revival bands like The Secret Affair and Squire. And one of the songs that Squire did is the track Live Without Her Love. And the reason I'm talking about any of this is just recently the project Sharp Pins did a version of Live Without Her Love for his new release, which is a tribute to the Mods Mayday 79, and he's calling his Mod Mayday 23. Take that as you will. It's coming out October 9th. Though I will say Anthony Minnell of the band Squire solidly gave his approval of this rendition. They contacted him, of course, and he was like, I really love this, and all out, you know, supported it. So going to play you the Sharp Pins rendition of Live Without Her Love for recently released now on 90.9 The Bridge. If you dig this show, want to check out past episodes and playlists, you can do that at bridge909.org. My name is Sarah. Thanks so much for hanging out, discovering some music with me here on Kansas City's 90.9 The Bridge.

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Interpol with See Out Loud to Kim Gordon from her brand new album, Play Me. 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

0: His brand new release is called Doctrine of Love. That is Jalen and Ganda with Burning Temptation. Jeff Buckley before that. And coming up still, Olivia Rodrigo. We're going to hear from Radio Free Alice, some Phoebe Bridgers, and the XX with VCR. Hope you're having a beautiful Monday night. Thanks for hanging out with us here on The Bridge.
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Digging that one. Out of the UK, Radio Free Alice with Kick in the Shins. Before that, Olivia Rodrigo, and we'll keep it rolling now. Taking us back to 2013's B Room, it's Dr. Dog with Broken Heart on the Bridge.

0: Brandon Flowers releases his new solo album, Thrasher, later this month, but you get to hear some of it early. Brandon talks about the country and Americana music that inspired this new record, shares stories behind some of the tracks, and even performs one new song live on the next World Cafe.
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Ford and Reese McKenzie. It has been a while since I've done this, but I need your input. I just wrote this little verse thing. I really like it, but I have absolutely no idea what a chorus would even sound like for this song. Maybe it's like a weird singing song where it's just eight verses and no chorus, but I don't feel that I can pull that off, so

0: is Local 909. She's originally from the Kansas City area, though spending her time now at Chicago. Dia Jane with Don't Crash the Party. Coming up still, Jack White's latest. Also some Fontaine's DC. Kurt Vile after the break with Chance to Bleed. Kansas City's Indie Alternative. 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

Moving into the 10 o'clock hour with Bob Moses. That is their latest single, Comes Back to You. And we'll keep it rolling now with a band who's going to be in town this November for two nights back to back at the Midland. It's Goose with Good to Be on the Bridge.

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Do you find that one to be an earworm? That one always, it gets stuck in my head. It's going to be there for like 3 days now. I'll wake up with it in my head. Humane, Kill Time on 90.9 The Bridge. Before that, Jane's Addiction. And coming up, I've got the latest from Biba Doobie. Also, Waxahachie. And we'll work our way into the 11 o'clock hour with the World Cafe. How about the latest from the Black Keys coming up?

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0: The latest single from Biba Doobie, it's a track called Sun Has Set, and I'm going to leave you with some Alt J and Breeze Blocks. We'll work our way into the 11 o'clock hour with the World Cafe as usual, and thanks for hanging out. My name is Sarah. I hope you've enjoyed, maybe discovered some new music. I'll be back tomorrow right around 7. Until then, thanks for listening.
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2: 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I'm Raina Duras. This is World Cafe.
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1: Now that album from Brandon Flowers doesn't actually drop until next Friday, so this is a very special, sneaky little preview just for you. So that when it does come out next week, you can tell your friends, oh, actually, I already know this song, and you'll look really, really cool. You can impress them, all thanks to World Cafe. While you get ready for that interview, here's a song about getting ready from Michael Kiwanuka. I'm getting ready.

0: 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And Labonte scores! What a finish for Mo Labonte, top shelf!
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0: Behind her intended runner, in again, and Shalinga pulls it in! 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
3: Hey, this is World Cafe. I'm Raina Duris. Even if you don't have all the Killers albums, you probably know some of their huge tracks. Songs like Mr. Brightside, or Somebody Told Me, or All These Things I've Done. They're these giant rock hits made for arena sing-alongs. So it may come as a bit of a surprise that the Killers' frontman Brandon Flowers' new album, Thrasher, is full of songs that might be more at home in a Nashville honky-tonk. Nashville is where Brandon Flowers recorded the album, at the historic RCA Studio A. And this hour, he joins me to talk about his pivot towards a more country and Americana sound and why it feels so right for the more personal stories he wants to tell as he gets older. You'll also get an early preview of a bunch of the tracks from that album, which doesn't come out until August 21st. Plus, he performs one of the new songs live. Our conversation, recorded in front of a live audience, is coming up in just a minute. First, here's the studio version of Plans from Thrasher. And when I asked Brandon what you should listen for in this one, he said, the harmonica.

0: You're listening to World Cafe. I'm Raina Duras. Brandon Flowers is here, a man with a lot of jelly beans in his basket. He has a new solo album called Thrasher. He's giving you a listen to a bunch of the new tracks from it today. That one was Does It Ever Cross Your Mind? So we were talking about, before we heard that song, how it's connected to a song from Pressure Machine. That album saw you reflecting on your childhood in Utah. What other ways is that album linked to this one in your mind?
1: Yeah, this is, I saw it as a continuation, the writing, and a couple of the songs really feel like they, you know, are just, could just seamlessly be on that other record. But yeah, that was it. It was just, I just found a new vein when I started exploring this, that, you know, those years that I lived in, it's a town called Nephi, Utah. And I couldn't believe how much I had to say and how many people I remembered and how many stories I had.

0: situation. That is Johnny Blue Skies. And that's it for this hour of World Cafe. Thank you again to Brandon Flowers for being my guest on the show today. And thank you to World Cafe producer Miguel Perez for his work on that session. Thanks also to our affiliates all across the country who bring this show to you and the team here who make it. We produce it at WXPN at the University of Pennsylvania in Philadelphia. I'm Raina Duras. Thanks for listening to World Cafe from NPR.
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0: Behind her intended runner, in again, and Shalinga pokes it in! 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

Shamika said I had potential. 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Shamika said I had potential. Shamika said I had potential.

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Shumika said I had potential. Shumika said I had potential. Shumika said I had potential.

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Shamika said I had potential. Shamika said I had potential.

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0: Behind her intended runner, in again, and Shalinga posts it in! Deborah Shalinga has scored again!
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good Tuesday morning to you. That is Local 909 from Sweeping Promises called Accent. You heard some Arctic Monkeys in there, Steven Sanchez, and the latest from Jesse Wells as we kick off the 6 o'clock hour on Listener Support.

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1: Hoping your Tuesday is off to a wonderful start. I am Misty, filling in for Brian Truda. Our next artist doing a collab I did not see coming, but I'm actually very thrilled about. Five upcoming sets that are inspired by her musical history. It's Olivia Rodrigo who will be teaming up with Lego. Yes, you heard that correctly. This is Bad Idea Right on 90.9 The Bridge.

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0: That is Paris on 90.9 The Bridge, just in town, gosh, last week, opening up the show at Starlight for Lindsey Stirling. The name of the track you just heard is Old Wounds. You heard Dandy Warhol's right before it. Phoebe Bridgers, whose new album is out and available. And we started off this set with Olivia Rodrigo, another one coming up next.
1: 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And Labonte scores! 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
1: Behind her intended runner, in again, and Shalinka pulls it in! 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
0: The KC Current are back home at CPKC Stadium against Seattle Reign this Saturday, August 22nd. 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And now Get Down Services, get us back to music

That is the latest from Metric with Time is a Bomb. You heard Lucy Dacus, OK Go, and Get Down Services as this Tuesday morning rolls on. Kind of forgot what day of the week it was. I do know it's Tuesday because coming up tonight, Chris Aguirian will have a brand new episode of the 8160 in the studio. Will be the Elders with brand new music. You'll be able to hear it on demand on the app and bridge909.org afterwards, but aired live tonight, 6 p.m., Chris Aguirian with the Elders in the Bridge Studios for another

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0: Kick in the Shins, that is new music discovery from Radio Free Alice. Dinosaur Jr., Muna, and Kiwi Jr. with new music to round out the top of the 7 o'clock hour. Muna, recently at Hinterland Music Festival, we have for you an incredible wrap-up, a recap, 4 days out there, plus Feeble Little Horse at the Bottleneck, Pearl and the Oysters at Record Bar. Just went up a couple of days ago, Jesse Wells, the sold-out show from the Uptown Theater, and also Hot and Freddy, that rescheduled show at the Madrid. 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

Peter Gabriel featured on Angelique Kidjo's song there. Before that, you heard Fantastic Furniture. Steve Lacy with a brand new track from his new album that is now officially out. That one called Oh Yeah. And Squeeze as another set wraps up for you during the 7 o'clock hour here on 90.9 The Bridge. We will do another early show coming up tomorrow night. Every Wednesday night, you can find us at Boulevard Beer Hall. Free performance, great food and beverage available for purchase. It's all ages. Doors at 6, show at 7. This week, Marty Bush will be performing for you. Again, tomorrow night, doors at 6, free performance from Marty Bush. We'll be at Boulevard Beer Hall for another early show

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0: speaking of camp, it is one of the many opportunities we have for you right now on the contest tab on the app and bridge909.org. You could also throw your name in for tickets for Flatland Cavalry at Starlight, Planet Anime happening this weekend at Bartle Hall, Santana with Doobie Brothers at Morton Amphitheater, OAR at Starlight, Benson Boone at T-Mobile Center, Jack Johnson and Lake Street Dive will kick off September at Morton Amphitheater, but also Undertale, the Determination Symphony at the Kauffman Center, and just added yesterday morning, Wu-Tang Clan with Bone Thugs and Harmony. That shows September 2nd at Morton Amphitheater. And again, you can throw your name in for any or all of those right now on the app and bridge909.org. We'll start off the 8 o'clock hour with Yard Act, but before then, Fontaine's DC, Annabelle Dinda, and you two with Mysterious Ways up next on The Bridge.
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They're in town next Monday night at Starlight. That is Camp Your Bridge Artist of the Week. You heard Suki Waterhouse, Frank Turner, and Bleachers before that. Now,

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Coming up, we'll get to Toadies, who you can also find on The Bridge concert calendar, Foster the People, who I believe might be on The Bridge concert calendar, and now Kurt Vile, who is definitely on The Bridge concert calendar. This is Chance to Bleed.

New music from Ebb, that is called Come Alive. Toadies, right before that, who'll be at the Truman September 26th. Kurt Vile, who will be at Liberty Hall in Lawrence November 11th. And Yard Act, officially starting off the 8 o'clock hour for you here on The Bridge. My name is Misty. I'm filling in for Brian Truda. Just a reminder, we are officially in early bird as of right now. 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We're The Bridge. 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

0: From Mountain Goats, that is Cold at Night. Foster the People, right before that, you'll find them on the Bridge Concert Calendar. That show coming up in September at Starlight. Panda Bear and Sonic Boom and Bob Marley as we wrap up another set for you during the 8 o'clock hour. We'll hear from Death Cab and Jimmy Eat World, but now it's brand new music from Claude up next called She Doesn't Love Me.
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0: Their first Tiny Desk concert was in 2016, and they just got through going back for the second time. That is Death Cab for Cutie with Stone Over Water, their latest. Jimmy Eat World, Young the Giant, and brand new music from Claude. She Doesn't Love Me, as this Tuesday morning rolls on the bridge.
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1: Jacob Tolliver, Saturday, August 22nd at Knuckleheads, in support of the bridge. 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
0: All right, we get back to music with a brand new track from Rodrigo y Gabriela. It got like the highest numbers ever at our recent music meeting with you in the audience. It's called Our Home, all one word, and it's new music discovery on the bridge.

0: 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I'm Misty, filling in for Brian Truda. Coming up this weekend, we'll get another chance at a win, hopefully fingers crossed, as KC Current return home to CPKC Stadium. The game, the match, if you will, is on Saturday with a kickoff at 5:30 and pregame at 5:15. Of course, you'll hear coverage of the KC Current on the air, the app, and bridge909.org, made possible with support by Johnson County Mental Health, hoping to get a win against Seattle Reign this coming Saturday. In our next set, we'll get to Medium Build's new song. We'll also hear from Violet Grohl, and back in just a moment on The Bridge with War on Drugs up next.
1: 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The Early Show returns this Wednesday to the Boulevard Beer Hall with Marty Bush. 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

0: I'm expecting new music from them sometime soon. They kind of let it slip that they had been in the studios and it's pretty much completed. So fingers crossed, new Haim will come our way. Violet Grohl, right before that, Medium Build with new music discovery. It's called Home Depot. He was just added to the Bridge concert calendar. That show at the Madrid coming up on October 20th. And War on Drugs starting off that set. More on the way. We'll get to Jack White, A Tribe Called Quest, and some Beck up next on The Bridge.
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0: That is the latest from Leon Bridges, teaming up with two-thirds of Jungle, who also have new music. That particular song, Light the Way. You heard A Tribe Called Quest before that, Jack White. And Beck, who has officially sold out his show at the Uptown Theater, coming up on October 4th. That is going to be a hot ticket, to say the least. We will have opportunities for you to win those tickets when the show gets closer. All right, I am going to come back here in just a moment, wrap up mornings. We'll kick off middays, and I have got an announcement for you. Huh.
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1: All right, back to the music as we wrap up mornings. We'll kick off middays here in a moment. You may not be quite as excited as I am, but I'm going to share this very, very newsworthy information with you. We have brand new music from Fontaines, D.C. I'm so excited. I have goosebumps. We are going to play the new track, and I'll tell you all about the upcoming album just a little bit after 10 o'clock. So get your boombox ready to record. No, don't do that. we'll get the single for you. Again, we'll be doing the new Fontaines DC just a little bit after 10. Right now, though, another brand new track here on The Bridge from Social Distortion. It's called Tonight, and it's on 90.9 The Bridge.

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I love that one. It's brand new music from Malik Asriel. We start off the 10 o'clock hour with Local 909. It's called Annoy My Friends. Coming up, Tunde Adebimpe, brand new music from Fontaines, D.C., just dropped this morning. And now it's Goose, who you can find on the Bridge concert calendar. Good to be.

0: From Ill Peach, that is Rodeo. You heard Cake, Goose, and Malik Azrael starting off middays for you with some local 909 called Annoy My Friends. My name is Misty. Hope you're having a wonderful Tuesday so far. I love when I open up my email and it's like, hey, brand new music. And I'm like, yes, especially when it's one of my favorite artists. We are going to take a quick break for a message of support and come right back with brand new music from Fontaines, D.C. Very excited here on the bridge.
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0: Time for brand new music from Fontaines, D.C. It is official. Their fifth studio album, Dopamine Chamber, will be out on October 16th. This is the very first single for you. Ooh, I just got goosebumps. It's so good. Okay, so I am from Gladstone, Missouri, so it's Marianne to me, but they say it a little differently. It's Marianne. It's Fontaines, D.C. New music discovery on 90.9 The Bridge.

Squeal. It's brand new music from Fontaine's DC. It's called Marianne or Marianne, depending upon. It will be on a brand new album coming out October 16th called Dopamine Chamber. Fingers crossed, Kansas City will be one of the stops on their next tour. I mean, I don't even know that they're done touring for the album Romance, but we'll see. Very, very excited for brand new music from Fontaine's DC. That was officially the premiere for you on the bridge. Still to come in this set, Camp, your bridge artist of the week, Tunde Adebimpe, and now the latest from Cage the Elephant with Beaches in Tennessee.

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It was made possible by listener support. The next one's on you. 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

dude is a beast. And I mean this in the nicest way possible. There's no way you're as cool as Tunde Adebimpe. I know I could never be. That is Magnetic from his solo album. Of course, he was out on the road promoting that and also performing as the frontman for TV on the Radio. Did I mention the dude is a beast? You heard the latest from Cage the Elephant and brand new music from Fontaines D.C. as we premiered Marianne. Very exciting stuff. Still to come in the set is the new one from Alabama Shakes. We'll hear from Lord. And now it's your Bridge Artist of the Week in town Monday night on the 24th at Starlight. We are giving you a chance to win tickets right now on the contest tab on the app and bridge909.org. It is, of course,

0: The Seattle band Telehealth uses 21st century corporate speak to skewer the tech companies that changed their city and them.
1: A lot of these songs are both a criticism of the system itself and a criticism of ourselves for how we're participating in it.
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I Feel Hope Coming is the latest from Alabama Shakes with Spoon and their Lord, and your Bridge Artist of the Week, Camp. Now, speaking of Lord, we have some incredible photos from Hinterland just a couple of weeks ago. We have all kinds, as a matter of fact, of incredible photos and great recaps available for you on the app and bridge909.org. Feeble Little Horse at Bottleneck. You had Pearl and the Oysters at Record Bar and four full days of Hinterland. And then just added earlier this week, Jesse Wells, the sold-out show at the Uptown, and Hot and Freddy, the rescheduled show at the Madrid. So a lot of great content available for you. The pictures alone, and then you read the recap. Oh, it's so good. They're made possible, by the way, thanks to support from Blue Sage Deli at bluesagedeli.com. We'll continue making those for you. It was one of the things you said you wanted when we did a survey about, oh gosh, a year or so, about a year and a half ago or so. So thank you. Great ideas. In our next set, before we kick off the 11 o'clock hour, we'll hear from Empire of the Sun, who are in town on Sunday night. We'll also get to new music from Greg Freeman.

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His new album, All Set the Bone, comes out October 2nd. That is Greg Freeman with new music discovery called Indu. Before that, Tears for Fears, which make me smile every time because I have a friend who years ago said, every picture of those two look like they're in a relationship and mad at each other, but they're going to show up anyway. And I laugh every time because it's true. Our next artist was in town at Morton Amphitheater on Sunday night, and talk about theatrical and wonderful. It is Empire of the Sun, alive on listener supported. 90.9 The Bridge.

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think we have a ghost in our machine. I was like, whoa, what is happening? That is Freak Slug, Girl Intentions, starting off the 11 o'clock hour, little bonus in there as well. Genesis Owusu coming up. So is Bottle Rockets. Haven't heard that one in a bit. We're going to do that coming up a little bit later on this hour. But now Courtney Barnett, who was in town over the weekend for a very full show at the Truman. Fantastic performance. You can find the interview that she did with John Hart just last week. It's available on the app and bridge909.org. And we have a little something fun coming up with Courtney Barnett. I'm not sure if I can tell you yet. I'll find out. We'll talk about it again coming up here in a few minutes. In the meantime, Sight Unseen, this one featuring Waxahachie on the Bridge.

Human Again from Genesis Owusu on 90.9 The Bridge. Arctic Monkeys, Courtney Barnett along with Waxahachie and Freak Slug right out the top of the 11 o'clock hour. Apparently, I cannot tell you yet about the fun thing we have coming up. I'm glad I checked because I almost put my foot in my mouth. The thing I can tell you about is that we will officially kick off our fall funding drive next Thursday, which means we are currently in early bird. And this is a great window of opportunity for you because you could score the special edition 25th anniversary t-shirt for just $30. 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Hard to believe 25 years of music discovery officially tomorrow. 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The fall funding drive will officially kick off next Thursday. Early bird underway right now with that special price of just $30 for the 25th anniversary t-shirt. On the way, music for you from Vince Staples. We'll get in some Interpol, Morrissey, and Bottle Rock.

0: underway right now with that special price of just $30 for the 25th anniversary t-shirt. On the way, music for you from Vince Staples. We'll get in some Interpol, Morrissey, and Bottle Rockets after a quick message of support.
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That is Glass Animals on 90.9 The Bridge. Before that was Interpol and Bottle Rockets, one I haven't heard there in a bit. Coming up, we'll get to Vince Staples and STP. And now Morrissey continues The Bridge music with You Have Killed Me.

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0: I missed it when it originally aired, but Vince Staples had a TV show for 2 seasons. It is out and available. You can catch it. I've been trying to catch up on it. That is Cotton, his latest from the new album, Crybaby. You heard Stone Temple Pilots, acoustic version of Plush, Avalanches featuring Jamie XX, and Morrissey as we wrap up Along Set for you on this Tuesday morning. Remember, tomorrow night, Wednesday nights, we are always at Boulevard Beer Hall for the early show. This week, a free performance from Marty Bush. The doors are at 6. Show is at 7. 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

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You heard Girl in Reg and Craig Finn. On the way, the latest from Tao with some help from friends will kick off the noon hour. But now the White Stripes are on The Bridge.

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Yards lately. Linda Lindas and Tune Yards featured on the new track from Tao, kicking off the noon hour. That is called Sick of the Times. They Might Be Giants is on the way. So is Radke and Nathaniel Rateliff and the Night Sweats. And now Track and Field, J. Jerome 87, continues the bridge music.

0: down.
1: They'll be at the Truman September 29th. We will be giving you a chance to win tickets when it gets a little bit closer. Get down the latest from They Might Be Giants. You heard Garbage, J. Jerome 87, and Tao with new music to round out the top of the noon hour. My name is Misty. Happy to be here with you. Speaking of upcoming shows and having tickets, we have a lot of opportunity for you on the contest tab right now on the app and bridge909.org. Coming up at Starlight on the 21st, just a few days away, Flatland Cavalry. We'll also have Planet Anime in town this weekend at Bartle Hall. My kids have had the countdown going for some time. Camp at Starlight on Monday night. They are also your Bridge Artist of the Week, by the way. Santana with Doobie Brothers at Morton Amphitheater on the 26th. OAR at Starlight on the 30th. Benson Boone will be in Kansas City at T-Mobile Center on the 31st. And then we kick off September. Jack Johnson with Lake Street Dive at Morton Amphitheater. Undertale, the Determination Symphony at the Kauffman Center, also on the 1st. And Wu-Tang Clan with Bone Thugs and Harmony at Morton Amphitheater on the 2nd. Again, all of those contests running right now on the contest tab on the app and bridge909.org.
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That is Wolf Alice smack dab in the middle of a long set with Radke's latest Strays right before it, and Nathaniel Rateliff in the Night Sweats starting it off. We'll get to Danielle Ponder's latest, also Bleachers, coming up, and now it's Not a Surf on listener-supported 90.9 The Bridge.

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0: Behind her intended runner, in again, and Shalinga posts it in! 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

new music from Daniel Ponder. That is called Sun and Moon. Deep Sea Diver teaming up with Sharon Van Etten right before Bleachers and Not a Surf wraps up a long set during your noon hour on this Tuesday. Hard to believe, but we are back in early bird. That means our fall funding drive coming up right around the corner next week, as a matter of fact. And we once again have a really wonderful offer for you for early bird. We are kicking off our 25th year of music discovery. Officially, tomorrow will be our big day. But through the 26th, you can score

0: $30 right now through next Wednesday. You can get your hands on that special edition 25th anniversary tee. Ben Folds 5 Before 1, Jim James' latest, and Crowded House gets back to music after a quick message of support.
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Something so strong, so good. I've seen recent videos of them performing it, and they sound so good still, my goodness. Coming up, the 1 o'clock hour, we'll start with Bob Moses and their latest, but now, as promised, it's Ben Folds 5.

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We've got Gene Dawson coming up this hour, also Lucy Dacus and Kevin Morby, and now Angie Despoitrine on 90.9 The Bridge.

0: That is 100,000, the latest from Kevin Morby on 90.9 The Bridge. You can go back and enjoy his recent 909 session that he did in May, right before the album was released. Heck, you could go back a few years and enjoy the 909 session that we did at the Museum of Kansas City. It was right before 4th of July holiday, gosh, 3-4 years ago. Also incredible. And now that I've said it, you can enjoy any of our 909 sessions at any given time. 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Hi, it was before Kevin Morby, also Angie de Poitouin, and we heard Bob Moses with their latest to start off the 1 o'clock hour. Coming up on Saturday, we've got ourselves another KC Current match as they return home to CPKC Stadium up against Seattle Reign with a kickoff at 5:30 and pregame at 5:15. 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

all the grooves, all the riffs, all the songs, all made possible thanks to your support. 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

That is First Time from Bakar on 90.9 The Bridge with the latest from Biba Doobie in there. Gene Dawson starting off this long set with Rockabye Baby, and now it's a brand new song from Knitting. 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

That is the latest from Jungle. It's called The Wave, and it wraps up a long set with Pearl Jam, Lucy Dacus, and brand new music from Knitting in there as well. I am currently still in recovery from shopping yesterday. I am not a shopper. I do not have that gene. I know some people do it to relax because they love it, the dope, whatever. Nope, that is not for me. However, I have two children. One follows in my suit and through the whole experience, right? Can we go home? And the other one is like, hey, can we go to the mall? And I'm like, the mall? What are you talking about? And, you know, just to look around. They've got like 100 stores. I'm like, kid, you are not selling it. So anyway, may your back to school shopping be fast and furious and I guess plentiful. My goodness, I'm going to have to head back out there. Oh, it hurts my soul. Coming up, we'll hear music from Pixies. We'll get to Mountjoy, and we return in just a moment to music with Foster the People, who will be here in Kansas City coming up at Starlight in September. Sit next.

0: in September. 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
1: 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The Early Show returns this Wednesday to the Boulevard Beer Hall with Marty Bush. 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

0: That is Ayla Minus and Nick Leon on 90.9 The Bridge. Foster the People right before that. Again, an artist you can find on The Bridge concert calendar at Starlight in September. We'll start off the 2 o'clock hour with Queens of the Stone Age. But now Pixies continues The Bridge music with Where Is My Mind.
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The latest from Queens of the Stone Age starts off the 2 o'clock hour. That is called Easy Street. We'll hear from Blonde Redhead coming up, Jesse Wells, and Rage Against the Machine. But now Rostam is on the bridge

0: From Blonde Redhead, that is new music discovery called Blood Spilled. You heard Ted Leo and The Pharmacist, also Rostam, and the latest from Queens of the Stone Age, rounding out the top of the 2 o'clock hour for you on the bridge. We start off our next long set with some rowdy ones, some troublemakers in the best possible way. Jack White, Jesse Wells, and Rage Against the Machine.
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1: Jack White on 90.9 The Bridge with Jesse Wells and Rage Against the Machine, all part of a long set for you on this Tuesday afternoon. Suki Waterhouse and Steve Lacy with a brand new track on the way, but now Got It Bad from St. Paul and the Broken Bones.

0: The Seattle band Telehealth uses 21st century corporate speak to skewer the tech companies that changed their city and them.
1: A lot of these songs are both a criticism of the system itself and a criticism of ourselves for how we're participating in it.
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0: Waterhouse and St. Paul and the Broken Bones as we wrap up yet another long set for you on this Tuesday afternoon. In after 3 o'clock this afternoon is John Hart. 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

Swap Meet for you with I Know, A Tribe Called Quest right before it. Thank you for spending your Tuesday with us here on The Bridge. I'll be back tomorrow. I hope you will be as well. In the meantime, John Hart in After 3, Chris Agarian at 6 with a brand new episode of the 8160, The Elders in The Bridge Studios this evening. I leave you with St. Vincent.

That's Burn the Other End from Billy Strings. New music here on The Bridge with a classic coming up from Billy Idol. We'll also hear more new music from Annabelle Denda here on The Bridge. It's Tuesday, 6 o'clock tonight. As always, the 8160, it's our deep dive into the local music scene. And man, tonight is going to be so good. The Elders are going to be the special guests with Chris Segarian. They have a brand new album, The Spirits and the Sea. They're also going to be appearing at Kansas City Irish Fest Labor Day weekend at Crown Center. We'll give you all of the scoop, play some music, and have a nice conversation with the guys. It's the Elders tonight on the 8160 here on the Bridge. The Prairie Village Jazz Festival is back for its 15th year of music, food, and community, Saturday, September 12th from 3 to 10 at Harmon Park. Featuring an eclectic mix of artists from across the jazz spectrum, it's a celebration of the music that shaped the city. More information, including the full lineup, is available at prairievillageks.gov/jazzfest. Don't you wanna Prairie Village Jazz Festival, September 12th at Harmon Park, presented by the City of Prairie Village

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0: The Bridge Artist of the Week Camp. They're going to be at Starlight next Monday night. Thought we'd get you ready with a track called I Keep Going here on The Bridge. Cage the Elephant coming up. We'll also hear from Teddy Swims, from David Bowie. You know, this is really sort of bizarre to me, but this is like 25th anniversary eve. Tomorrow is the 25th anniversary of The Bridge, and does not feel like it. I know a lot of people have a lot of pride in being longtime listeners, longtime supporters of The Bridge, and so felt like it's only appropriate to honor that feeling with a 25th anniversary tee. We're offering it for $30 during our early bird period before the pledge drive starts. 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

Music from Yard Act. That is New Beginnings on the Bridge. Pretty recent release. We've got more new music coming up for you. Some Jalen and Ganda in the next few. We'll also reach back for some Kate Bush, do some music from Beaches along the way. And yeah, there are a bunch of shows coming to town, which means we've also got a bunch of contests. If you'd like to score some free tickets, well, you're more than welcome to get entered right now. You can do that using the contest tab on the Bridge app or simply go to bridge909.org. Some great shows coming up too. Flatland Cavalry at Starlight on the 21st. Planet Anime this weekend, downtown Kansas City. Camp coming to Starlight on Monday. Santana and the Doobie Brothers on the 26th at Morton Amphitheater. Triple Header, OAR, Gavin DeGraw, KT Tunstall on the 30th at Starlight. Benson Boone is going to be at T-Mobile on the 31st. Jack Johnson and Lake Street Dive teaming up September 1st at Morton Amphitheater. There are a couple of shows for Undertale, the Determination Symphony at the Kauffman Center for the Performing Arts. One of them is sold out, but we do have tickets to give away to the September 1st performance. Wu-Tang Clan with Bone Thugs and Harmony, September 2nd at Morton Amphitheater. So a wide range of shows. Something there for everybody. 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

0: $2 Pistol, the new Brennan Weddle on the bridge. We've got more new music coming up for you. We'll play the latest Devin Gilfillian, who's going to be over at Record Bar on September 29th. We'll also reach back for some Mitski for you here on the bridge. 8160 tonight. This is really going to be a good one. Elder's coming into the studio to visit with Chris Agarian, and you're going to hear a lot about the Elders over the next few weeks because we've got The Spirits and The Sea, the new album from the Elders. We also have the Elders over at Kansas City Irish Fest Labor Day weekend. They are everywhere. They are doing everything. They're a Kansas City treasure. And they're the guests tonight, 6 o'clock on the 8160 with Chris Agarian here on The Bridge.
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0: Real Estate and Darling on the Bridge with music coming up from Tyler, the Creator. We'll also do some Portugal the Man. And just a quick reminder, John Gourley of Portugal the Man, Chef Tio, both came over and spent some time with Misty not too terribly long ago. And if you missed that, it's really special. You can catch it online, on demand, bridge909.org, something to keep your eye on. We also have the early bird going on right now before our pledge drive begins a week from Thursday. What does that mean? Well, we've got a new 25th anniversary tee for the Bridge. Love for you to sport that. And like right now, it's $30. Become a Bridge member at a really easy to navigate entry point. 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
3: I hope you're good, I hope you're well, I hope you're lit. I miss your touch, I miss your smell, I miss your lips.

That's Phoebe Bridgers and Lost Boys on the Bridge, one of the new ones. And I don't know if you've gone down this rabbit hole yet, but boy, the people that are reviewing this album are head over heels. It's just universal. Nothing but raves for Phoebe Bridgers on this one. It's been a while, so it's nice to see her come out of the gates like that. We've got some music coming up from Fat Dog. It's a new track. We'll also play some Kings of Leon for you next few minutes here on The Bridge. And of course, we've also got the early show coming. That's going to be tomorrow night over at Boulevard Beer Hall. You know, the doors open at 6, music at 7. It's over by 9, drinks with friends in bed by 10. Special guest tomorrow night for the free show at the Boulevard Beer Hall. It's Marty Bush. 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

Radio Free Alice with a new track for you. That's Kick in the Shins here on the Bridge. And we have more music coming up. We'll do some Radiohead, some Leon Bridges. And of course, we're all looking forward to the top of the hour, the 8160, Chris Agarian and his special guest tonight. The Elders are going to be in the studio. They've got a brand new album, The Spirits and the Sea. They're also going to be performing at Kansas City Irish Fest Labor Day weekend. Lots to talk about. I know Chris is working hard on delivering a great interview on tonight's show. Get some music too. It's the 8160, 6 o'clock, top of the hour here on the Bridge. Saturday, September 5th at Record Bar, The Record Machine, Cosmic City, and KC Synth Collective present 3D, featuring Monta at Odds, Modeling, Bobcat Attack, and Porgtron. 3D, pairing live electronic music with ChromaDepth 3D glasses that transform concert visuals. 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
0: 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August 21st through the 23rd at Knuckleheads, in support of the bridge. Sad news today for fans of ZZ Top, as we learned just a couple of hours ago that Frank Beard has passed at the age of 77. The longtime drummer for ZZ Top was one of the founding members of the trio back in 1969. He died in hospice care at his ranch in Richmond, Texas, surrounded by family. He's survived by his wife and three children. Frank Beard of ZZ Top, dead at 77.

That song you just heard? It was made possible by listener support. The next one's on you. 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

0: That's The Box from Orbital on the Bridge, with more music coming out from Gary Clark Jr. We'll hear from Muse, also The Fix, in the next few minutes here on the Bridge. Kansas City Current back in action at CPKC Stadium this Saturday, taking on the Seattle Reign. We'll have the pregame for you, 5:15 here on the Bridge. 5:45 is first kick, and it's underwritten on the Bridge by Johnson County Mental Health.
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0: Bleachers, and we should talk on the bridge with music coming up from Claude. We'll hear from the Fratellis in the next few minutes. And of course, got the A160 with Chris Agarian coming up. Special guest tonight, the Elders. They've got a brand new album, The Spirits and the Sea, plus they're appearing at Kansas City Irish Fest Labor Day weekend. Chris is going to get all of the details that you want, all of the details that you need coming up top of the hour here on the bridge. Mo is coming to Knuckleheads this Wednesday.
1: Hey, now, Boston, what you gonna do?
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1: Okay, all right.
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1: Sweet, let's talk me down to the ocean blue. I'll find my way back to you.
0: Mo, August 19th at Knuckleheads in support of the bridge.
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Hello, everyone, and a happy Tuesday evening to you. 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Again, happy Tuesday. Happy Planet Anime Week. Planet Anime is this week here in town. Happy Ethnic Enrichment Festival Week. That's happening this weekend. An amazing festival. 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Tomorrow is literally the 25-year anniversary of this station. We're going to have celebrations coming soon, but how could we not take advantage of this opportunity to have a t-shirt for sale? We have a special t-shirt leading into Pledge Week. Happy Pledge Week next week. You can go to bridge99.org and get this very cool commemorative 25-year t-shirt. Right now, it's for a pretty low rate for a donation, and I imagine that goes up at some point. But 25 years tomorrow. I've been here for 12 and a half. Bella hasn't even been on Earth for 25 years. But we've been on this show's been on the radio now for over 12 and a half years, so half that time, but happy to be here. What else is happening in the start of the show? I hope you had a great weekend. This was 816-day weekend. So many shows were happening all over town. I know a lot of folks were out at Courtney Barnett. We should have a review coming from that very soon at bridge99.org. And also Empire of the Sun, half of my Facebook feed, Instagram feed, was people out at Morton on Sunday night at Empire of the Sun. And then some folks were hanging out at Power and Light, our friends in back out.

0: Brass Band, Brass and Bougie. They were all playing down there at Power and Light. Looked like everybody had a good time. Some show reminders tonight, right after this show at 7:30, the Fantastics are playing at the Current Landing. That's the new space right next to CPKC Stadium. A free concert at 7:30 until 9 o'clock. Tomorrow night, the early show over at the Boulevard Beer Hall at the free concert series with Marty Bush. Some wise, rollicking Americana tunes for you to check out. Friday night over at Starlight is Flatland Calvary. And something to circle on the calendar, Crossroads Music Fest is coming up on September 12th in the West Bottoms. It's like 30 acts, 7 stages, 1 full day of music. And a special birthday, a person you all know here, the elders are hanging out with us, Tim Finn. It's Tim Finn's birthday, longtime music writer for the Kansas City Star, then over at NKC, and then just a fine human. It's his birthday today, so happy birthday, Tim Finn. Currently, at bridge909.org, there are 11 contests you can sign up for and win concert tickets to. I turned in 6 more today. There's so many concert tickets up there available, so go over there and check that out. And check out the concert calendar. But now let's get to this, what happened today here in the show. So over the weekend, I sent a text to Kian Byrne. Kian Byrne is in a few music projects, but the focus of my text was for the elders. They put out a new record last Friday, the 7th. And I'm like, hey, Kian, you want to come and hang out on my show on Tuesday? We can hang out, talk about the new record. And he's like, yeah, that'd be cool. Let me bring Ian and Norm. And that's 2 more of the elders. That's 3 of the 6 elders. And then so I'm downstairs waiting for them to arrive. And I just keep seeing like pickup truck after pickup truck coming into the parking lot like it's 7 a.m. on a dig site. And now we have 5 of the 6 elders hanging out with us today in the studio. Thank you all for making the time.
1: Great to be here, lad.
0: Ian Byrne, Norm Daler, Kian Byrne, Lion Lawless, Dan Loftus. Missing is Shannon O'Shea.
1: Yeah. Shannon O'Shea.
0: We'll have to find her and her fiddle and interview her some other time down the road. But you're here because you have a brand new record out. It came out again last Friday. You can go to your website right now and order the record to be mailed to your home. And then the best way to do it is to come to the Kansas City Irish Festival, September 4th, 5th, and 6th, where you can see the elders play. They're the headliners on Sunday night, the 6th. And then you're also doing a signing event there.
1: Yep.
0: When is that?
1: That's on the Saturday, I think, from 5 to 6.
2: Yeah. 4 to 5.
1: We're going to be working in the whiskey tent, serving whiskey.
0: And you so you what? Can go.
1: Yeah, they're allowing us, and I'm going to do double shots for
0: this
1: everyone.
0: Sounds dangerous.
1: So I'm just going to pour. I'm not going to use that measuring thing. I'm just going to pour it. So you can grab a CD and bring it over to us, and then we'll sign it for you, and we'll give you a glass of whiskey as well. How about that?
0: That's amazing. So something I mentioned this before we came on air is this line has stayed with us this summer with the World Cup and how we loved what the World Cup did to Kansas City. 150 plus countries of people visited the Fan Fest, which is a few blocks from here.
1: Yeah.
0: And how it was really a celebration of immigrant culture and how at this time our administration doesn't support that. They don't want that. And we love that about the World Cup. We love that about the Ethnic Enrichment Festival this weekend. We love that about the Kansas City Irish Festival. As you yourself are an immigrant, Kian, you were born in Ireland, right?
3: Yeah.
0: I thought I read that.
3: Yeah, true.
0: But that's what this festival is. Kansas City Irish Fest, Term 456, over Labor Day weekend, is an extension of celebration of the immigrant culture.
1: Yeah, totally. I mean, all the soccer teams coming over and all our fans got a lesson on America, and America got a lesson on the rest of the world. It was just a beautiful thing, you know. I thought it was marvelous, and all the fans that were here, we were very privileged to be hosts as well, you know. We got a few games, and I was privileged to go to one of the games. It was incredible.
0: Oh, nice.
1: Yeah. So
0: are you a Irish football fan?
1: Yeah.
0: You know, a few years ago, one of the other cool things about Irish Fest is, in addition to several stages of music, there's a culture stage, and on that stage was one of the people who helped make the World Cup happen here, and you probably remember his name. I don't. It was an old Irish footballer who'd played in 2 World Cups.
1: Oh, I don't remember who was here.
0: And there were grown men bawling as they met him because he'd done these amazing things and played football for their country, and sadly then Ireland didn't qualify.
1: Yeah.
0: Had they, you were on speed dial to get a phone call from me to go play FanFest. But I was watching

0: seeing that and like getting updates from Ronan, like, is it really? They can't qualify now? And so it didn't work out.
1: It was so close.
0: Maybe someday down the road we'll get that lucky chance to do that again. But we are hanging out with the elders. You know, if you don't know them and you listen to the station, I'm not sure I believe you, because we love this band. We have hoolies with them. We have live shows with them. They've done sessions here. We love their music. But a little bit of a short Instagrammable bio. Formed in 1998, an indie Celtic band with musical roots in Americana and Celtic rock, meshing styles, textures, and soaring vocals with vibrant narratives exploring history and life. And when I was writing that, 2 years is 30 years.
1: I know. You reminded me of that a few minutes ago. And I'm like, what? 30? What are you going to do for your 30th anniversary?
0: I need to get with your wife and have her put on her marketing cap to think what she can scheme.
1: We need to do something big for that one.
0: Yeah. For 30 years.
1: Absolutely.
0: But yeah, so this new record's out. Well, we didn't talk about the opener here. We played music to kick off the show from Gaelic Storm. They're one of the acts playing. They're headlining the Irish Festival on Friday night. They're co-headlining it on Saturday night. And they're very old friends of yours.
1: Great friends of ours, yeah. We just played with them in Dayton, Ohio, a couple of weeks ago.
0: And I thought that song was a perfect way to kick off Irish Festival, talking about drinking beer.
1: Perfect.
0: Whenever you talk about Gaelic Storm, you can't get too far away from talking about Titanic. They were in the movie Titanic, in the scene in the belly of the boat when everyone's dancing. And then a couple years ago, High Kings was here. They were also in an Oscar-winning film. Why can't I remember the name of the film? The Vampire.
1: The one, the recent one?
0: Yeah.
1: What was that called? It was one with all the banshees and all that, all the Dracula and all.
2: Sinners.
1: Thank you. Brilliant movie. Oh, no. Brilliant movie.
0: So that was an Oscar film.
1: Yeah.
0: And while you don't have an Oscar, you have an Emmy.
1: Yeah.
0: You have an Emmy that to tote around. Received during the COVID times of Emmys.
1: Yeah.
0: While everyone watched from home. But
1: That's right.
0: Kathy Quinn, your wife, who is an anchor and a force over at Fox 4 News, told me that story so excitedly about the work she did to get that done and submitted during the times of COVID. So many Grammys and Oscars and Emmys through the headliners at Irish Fest over the years. But happy to have you guys here talking about this new record.
1: Thank you,
0: and
1: lad.
0: We're going to play it track for track. It's five songs. It's an EP.
1: Brilliant.
0: You guys have had 12 albums and then some live albums. Yeah. And this is your first EP.
1: Yeah, yeah.
0: Is that because people are like on you saying you got to just get music out?
1: I think there was a little bit of that, but there was also, it seems to be trending, music seems to be trending towards the shorter presentations and more, shorter and more, you know? So we know that it takes us 2 to 3 years to do a CD. So none of us wanted that to drag out too long. So I said, let's just do an EP and do five songs, and we'll come back in another few months and do another five songs. So I think that's the way it is now.
0: So the opening song of the record is called Shores of Farewell. And you guys released these little art pieces, which, is that in the record? Did I see those in the record?
1: Yeah, I'm not sure.
0: And a little bit of a bio. You haven't looked at it.
1: So new.
0: So you issued these little pieces of artwork where it told a little bit of a story of the songs. And Shores of Farewell said, the beginning of the story, leaving Ireland, the heartbreak of departure, the start of a new adventure and journey. You want to tell us a little bit more about the song Shores of Farewell?
1: Shores of Farewell is, I kind of based a lot of this on my own experience coming to America. And Shores of Farewell is, I grew up there. I was 28 years old when I left Ireland. I mean, I'd grown up with school friends and relations and all my, and I'm going off to Kansas City. And,
0: and they're chasing, trying to find that on the map.
1: Chasing after this little Irish Mexican girl, But anyway, I did it. So that's what the Shores of Farewell is all about. In fact, this whole sea, the spirit and the sea is kind of about the story of leaving Ireland and then coming here and coming to America, So, yeah, Shores of Farewell, that's the adios. See you later,
0: Again, we're hanging out with the elders, five of the six of them crammed into our studio today, hanging out with us here on the 8160, where every Tuesday night we get to hang out and talk about what's happening in and around the Kansas City music community. Again, this record was released last Friday digitally. You can pick up a copy of it

0: and have them sign it for you on the Saturday of the Kansas City Irish Festival. That's Saturday, the 5th of September. They're headlining the festival on the 6th, and you can see them play. They're the final set of that night. And I'm going to guess on that stage you're going to play the song Shores of Farewell.
1: We will.
0: Here it is.

0: brand new music for you right there. And I'm going to guess, probably the first time that song's been played on the radio.
1: Yeah.
0: Brand new music actually from The Elders. The song is called Shores of Farewell from their brand new EP that came out last Friday, The Spirits and the Sea. And they're all hanging out with us here. Five of the six Elders hang out with us live here in the Bridge Station Studios. And

0: Norm, Kian, Liam, and Dan, and Shannon's not here. We miss Shannon.
1: Shannon's out front trying to get in.
0: We got a window right over there. She can pretend we're on the Today Show and like stand in front of the window. They're hanging out with us because the new record just came out. They're also part of and headlining the Kansas City Irish Festival on the Sunday. That's Labor Day weekend. You can come down there on the Saturday, meet them, say hi, grab the record. They'll sign it for you, and then you can hang out and watch them play on Sunday night. And then when we kicked off the show, that was music from Gaelic Storm, their buddies. They're going to be headlining on Friday night, and then also on the lineup on Saturday. And headlining on Saturday are their friends in Scythian. And I was telling them off air that they were all on a cruise, and I guess they're going on another cruise with them in January, which is sold out.
1: Yeah.
0: And I was getting texts that they were collaborating and hanging out on stage together from somebody I'm sure was shoddy Wi-Fi.
2: Actually, I did. I remember walking. Where the heck were we? We were in Jamaica or somewhere. And I was just walking along the road. And next thing they ran up, hey, come on, sing a song with us. So I sang. I said, okay, let's do something
3: you guys
2: completely different.
3: Did a police song.
2: Yeah, I sang Message in a Bottle.
0: So there are eyes everywhere, even on the streets of Jamaica, yeah, that come back to Kansas City via text. It's a tiny, small world. But again, talking a lot about the Kansas City Irish Festival, 3 days, Labor Day weekend, all around the area, around Crown Center. So many stages, so many bands. There's obviously live music. There's all sorts of amazing food and drinks. And these guys are going to be pouring Jameson, which sounds like chaos, in the Jameson tent, which has music in it the whole time as well. There's just so much music and culture all happening around the Kansas City Irish Festival. And a very nice bonus is all of the parking at Crown Center is free.
2: It's incredible.
0: It's free for Irish Fest. And if I was telling you, you wouldn't believe me because my job is to try to get you to go do stuff. But it's the easiest parking you'll have for a festival anywhere I've ever been in my
2: entire in the world.
0: Life.
3: Yeah.
0: You can literally park underneath the ice skating terrace, walk, I don't know, 20 feet.
2: Yeah.
0: And you're into the grounds and you're going to hear Irish music as you're there waiting and showing your ticket on your
2: phone.
0: It's
2: spectacular. It's the greatest Irish festival in the country, in the world maybe, you know.
0: That's high praise.
2: We play at a lot of festivals all around the country, and the talk is Kansas City Irish Festival. All the bands want to come and play here.
0: Yeah.
2: And all the promoters, all the organizers and the volunteers and everything, a lot of them come here for our show. They come from all over the country.
0: A massive hat tip to Kelly O'Neill and everybody over at O'Neill Events.
2: The organization.
0: And so many volunteers who help and make this thing go. But it really is. And I was lucky to work on other festivals. But then the first time I was on Irish Fest, it's just a vibe. It's such a crazy difference. And
2: that is.
0: Behind the main stage at Irish Fest, It's nothing like, there's no egos. It's a giant living room with an open bar and like an open trunk of like ice cream sandwiches.
2: Yeah.
0: And then the green room, which is the place where you go to rent ice skates when you want to skate, looks like this little like bistro.
2: And
0: it's three top tables and catering all weekend. And the stories in there are of lore, like the everybody meeting each other and talking about their battle stories and who's on tour where. And it's such a cool thing. And that overflows onto the stage and just walking around and in conversation. But I can't say enough good things about the KC Irish Fest, and it'd be a great way for you to spend your weekend on Labor Day weekend. We are going to hear track two from the record. We're track two, 24 minutes in the show. Celtic Warrior. And again, you guys made these little pieces of artwork to talk about the songs. Strength and honor, traditions and pride, memories and a sense of respect for the myths and the stories of Irish history, legacy, traditions. Who wrote these?
2: Well, I wrote most of it, and then I kind of got it. I took it from titles of books about Ireland, and I looked at titles of books, and they gave me a lot of good usable cliches to use and to kind of put it all around it, and it all worked out great. And this what it is, Celtic Warriors. You know, it's only when I've learned more about Ireland since I've been in America.
0: Mm-hmm.
2: You know, I didn't know much about Ireland. I didn't appreciate Ireland. I didn't appreciate all those beautiful green fields and everything else. And I came here in 1987, and I was here for a while, and then I went back home when I could afford it in like 92. And I remember landing, and I said, my God, this place really is green, you know. It was, so I learned a lot about America.

0: America, about Ireland from the Americans and from American ancestors and stuff here, you know. So, I mean, it's that's what Celtic Warrior is about, is remembering all those old names and all those people back from the old side.
1: Well, I've listened to this song, or this record, a few times now, but this song, if you throw in a pair of headphones, it's a different song. There's a bunch of things happening in the background, wherever y'all recorded it. Yeah. But if you're just like casually listening, it's cool. But then you throw on the headphones, you're like, oh, that's dialed in a little bit. I like it. More new music from the Elders as they hang out in our studio today here on the 8160. The second song from their brand new record, The Spirits and the Sea, the song is called Celtic Warrior.

0: brand new music from the Elders right there for you, from their brand new record, The Spirits and the Sea. The song is called Celtic Warrior. And like I said, especially toward the end, it's a whole other song. Throw on a pair of headphones, and there's a lot of layers to that song. But the Elders are hanging out with us. Five of the six Elders. What started as a casual text message to Kian Byrne began this conversation, and now five of the six are hanging out with us. Brand new record out last Friday. Going to be playing the Kansas City Irish Festival September 6th with a special autograph signing of the new record on the Saturday, the day before that. And they're hanging out. We've heard music from their buddies in Gaelic Storm. We might hear music from other people on the lineup, depending on how much we talk. But as we mentioned, this is the 28th year of y'all. And your first record came out in 2000. In 2000. And I was just curious to ask you how different the world is now, 26 years removed from that, in releasing a record. And I looked up in 2000, Nelson SoundScans reported to Billboard that 35,516 albums were released in 2000. And this is terrifying. In 2025, 106,000 new songs are added every day to digital streaming services.
1: It's just unbelievable.
0: 106,000.
2: There's a launch bit out there.
1: Yeah.
0: So how is it different now, Norm, as you're leaning in, and anyone else who wants to take this? What's the landscape look like now?
1: Well, I don't know, because we kind of don't care. You know, we just write them and record them and put them out, and there's nothing we can do about it.
0: Yeah.
1: You know?
0: Well, and you're lucky you have an amazing fan base.
1: We do. We have a great fan base, and we love doing it, and I don't know how to keep track of all that. You know, what you just said kind of blows my mind.
0: It's overwhelming. And there's numbers out there, too, of how many songs on Spotify have literally never even been listened to once.
1: Yeah.
0: And it's just this digital hard drive floating in the space of music that most people never get to listen to. But somebody saw it as art. Somebody saw it in their heart and put it out there.
1: Yeah.
0: And hopefully with good intention.
1: And those groups are out playing the record bars across the country, you know, and more power to them. It's awesome.
0: Yeah.
2: You've got all those artists now, though, too. They've got access to an iPad and, you know, an Apple.
1: Yeah.
2: And then they can put it in GarageBand, hook a microphone up to it, and
1: make an album.
2: Make incredible stuff.
0: Yeah. Well, and even worse, the other side of that is who's just plugging in little bits of data and making AI music, which is the worst thing in the world for all of us to have to sift through.
1: Yeah.
0: To my knowledge, we've only been hit by it one time that we were really convinced it was real and played it, and we all liked it, and have since taken it off, and I've unfollowed, unliked on everything that could do. Because it was AI, and they snuck one past us. But otherwise, we try very hard to make sure that these are humans and there's instruments or someone, you know, a synth making the beats and things like that.
2: We can get.
0: Yeah.
1: But we had some friends that were, I won't mention any names, but liked a song of ours, and they were going to feed it into AI and make a song out of it. Remember that?
2: Yeah.
1: And I think Ian kind of discouraged them from doing it. And they were great. They're great songwriters. And said, why are you doing that?
2: Yeah.
0: We're going to continue to hear brand new music from the record. This next song we're going to hear is called Sail the Waters. You put out these little pieces again, and the bio on this, the little write-up says, the journey, the storms and crashing waves, tragedy on the long journey from the old to the new world. Give us a little bit more about the song Sail the Waters, track 3 from the five-song EP.
2: I came over on Aer Lingus, you know, which was, and I got a dinner, and I got a couple of gin and tonics, and a lot of these people before me came over on boats, and it took them months and months to get here. That's if they got here. So sailing the waters from Ireland to America is a big deal, and I'm one of the lucky ones.
0: Yeah. Well, with that, let's hear some music. More new music from the Elders from their brand new record, The Spirits in the Sea. And again, so many of these songs are about the transition of that world to this world.

0: Brand new music from The Elders. The song is called Sailed the Waters. It's from their brand new EP called The Spirits and the Sea. And it's my pick for the first new sing-along added to their catalog. They've never played the song live. It will debut live at the Kansas City Irish Festival on Sunday night, September 6th. That's Labor Day weekend. You probably have Monday off. You can come and hang out at Irish Fest all weekend. On Saturday, they're doing an autograph signing of the brand new record, which you can pick up at the merch tent. You can currently listen to it over on Spotify. Go over there, give them a like, give it a follow, give it a heart. The more interaction you have with it, the more likely it is to end up on some sort of playlist and end up in your friends' algorithms to hear more great music from right here in Kansas City. And they're all here. Five of the six of them are here hanging out with us.
1: Come and see us.
0: We've been talking a lot off air, which those moments are usually, or before we even got into the studio, those moments are always great and should probably be filmed and documented as well. But I've asked so many people who are part of Irish Fest, whether they're playing it for the first time or attending it. And the Elders are part of everyone's traditions with Irish Fest because they know you're going to be there and they love coming to see you play. But I want to know from you all, what are your Irish Fest traditions? If it's, I know the meat pies is a thing everybody loves. If there's a food there, or
2: my brother and I get the Italian sausage. We go to the Schmeckas sausage cart.
0: That's an outlier.
2: There's nothing more Irish than an Italian sausage. So.
0: The Schmeckas folks put on a nice display down there at the Irish Fest.
3: You know, one of the things at Irish Fest that they've done the last few years, and we've lost him since then, is Sean Brady, and he's hosted this
0: brunch,
3: incredible brunch on Sunday morning. They do it after Mass. And they're doing the Brady Brunch this year.
0: It's officially named.
3: Which is beautiful and incredible. So that's a tradition. If you don't know it, you should join it and be a part of it because it's a huge thing at Irish Fest. And yeah, Sean Brady's always remembered with everybody.
1: Yeah.
3: What do you think, Norm?
4: I think it's great. I love that Brady Brunch.
3: Yeah.
4: That's awesome. he would love that too.
3: Yeah, he would.
4: Yeah.
0: Moving along, we're on our fourth song, and we're in the 43rd minute of the show. That's some sort of record. This song is called The Man, and it came out back in March before St. Patrick's Day, and you guys had some hoolies, and we were playing it, and Brian Truda interviewed you. And from that interview, it came out that the song is really inspired by the powerful male figure in your life, and this is about your father.
1: Yeah.
0: And I'm speaking to Ian, and in the interview... It says that at 4 years old, you knew from when you were helping out your dad doing woodwork with him that you wanted to become a drummer in a band and start your own woodworking business at 4 years old.
1: And, I can remember like it was yesterday. I remember that feeling.
0: That blows my mind. And then also to compare that and the culture of that moment. And again, as an immigrant, versus perhaps the culture of now.
1: Yeah.
0: Of the youth in our country tied to their phones and God knows what else. But you're 4 years old and you're preparing your LinkedIn page.
1: I was just having fun. He was helping me. I was helping him. We were making two nightstands for my sister's bedroom. And my dad was a geologist. He was a drilling engineer and he worked all over the world in jungles and everywhere. But when he came home, he loved to do woodwork and I loved to help him. And I was there standing, and I says, this is what I'm going to do, and I'm also going to be a drummer.
0: And you still do drum during your sets, auxiliary.
1: Yeah, yeah.
0: During your sets, some water sometimes appears on the drums.
1: You never know what might happen.
0: Yeah, it's a moment. Yeah. But the lead single to the brand new EP from The Elders is called The Man. The record is called The Spirits and the Sea. Here it is.

0: brand new music from the Elders. The song is called The Man from their brand new EP called The Spirits and the Sea. It came out last Friday. That was track 4 of the 5-song record. It's taken us 50 minutes to get here. We have one more song, and it's called Next to You, Love. But we've been hanging out with 5 of the 6 elders. I can't thank you all enough for taking the time. And Keen, thanks for picking up the text and snowballing it into this.
1: We carpool everywhere we are. So they were already with me.
0: I had no idea. I had no idea this would lead to that. As we're wrapping up here, we wanted to talk about you guys are taking a trip to Ireland.

0: Ireland, October 16th, the 26th, five cities, Arklow, Dublin, Cork, Ennis, and Westport. Yep. And there's still some spots.
1: There's still some spots there available. And basically what it is you get yourself to Dublin and you're met by our bus drivers in Dublin and you climb onto a luxury coach and we go around during the day and look at tourist places and castles and dead people and all that kind of stuff. And then at nighttime we'll set up in the local hotel or we'll set up in the local pub and do a show. And then do that for 10, 11 days, 12 days, whatever it is, you know. So
0: you play a show in each of those five cities?
1: Yeah, we'll do five shows, wow. Or maybe six. We always end up doing a few sessions in the pub at 2 or 3 o'clock in the morning as well, you know. So, but it's a great way to visit Ireland, not worry about driving, not worry about carrying luggage, not worry about where you're going to go, where you're going to stay, everything else, it's all taken care of. And it's really, really good value as well. So you can get on eldersmusic.com and get all the information about that.
0: Well, we got a few seconds left, like 60 seconds. Last song is called Next to You, Love. Tell us a little bit about this song.
1: Sure. We all go through our trials and tribulations. Where are you going to go and where are you going to work? But at the end of the day, it's that lassie beside you or that man beside you, your relationship and whatever it may be. And next to you, love. That's what's about. Kean came up with that title, and he said that I got. And he had the music, and he had the riff, and he had the chords, and he said, "Just write this song. It's called Next to You, Love." And I said, "Okay, I got it."
0: With all that said, thank you so much for coming in, Ian, Norm, Kean, Liam, and Dan, and for Shannon at home. Again, it's a great record. I've listened to it so many times already. You can pick it up, listen to it right now on Spotify. You can get it at their website, order it over there. Or the best way to do it is come down to Irish Fest. Park for free in the giant free parking lot a couple steps away from the gates to Irish Fest. Come in and hang out, listen to some music, and see the Elders play some of these songs for the very first time. With that, I'm going to close out the show with Next to You, Love from the Elders. Thanks, everybody.

0: 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And Labonte scores! 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
0: Behind her intended runner, in again, and Shalinga pulls it in! Deborah Shalinga has scored again!
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